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1: 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Dette er Vinyl.

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What's that? Hawaiian noises.

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Busted flat in Baton Rouge, waiting for a train.

course can a mountain exist, for it is washed to the sea. 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Yes, and how many times can a man turn his head and pretend that he just doesn't

0: 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Put your hands in the air. 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

0: tidenes største låter. 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
1: 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We were both too tired to sleep, so we took turns of staring

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1: Some things in life are bad. They can really make you mad. Other things just make you swear and curse. When you're chewing on life's gristle, don't grumble, give a whistle.